0: Zach Top up 1 and number 20. That's South of Sanity. Riley Green is my co-host this week, and of course some props to you. Just won the ACM Award for Vocal Event of the Year, along with Ella Langley. Give me a little background on the song, Don't Mind If I Do.
1: So I wrote this song, and it was just me. So I didn't have a female in the room with me writing it. And you're writing from a female perspective, and you're writing their parts and all that, and it's kind of tough to do. So I actually, the first time we recorded it, Ella did not come in until the absolute last chorus, which is her answering back, I don't mind if you do.
0: Right.
1: And it was a real, like, kick to the gut when you hear her come in.
0: Yeah,
1: you know,
0: yeah.
1: On her vocal, she absolutely crushed it. And I think I saw a video of a fan doing, on TikTok, her duetting with me, and she was singing harmonies on the verse. Second verse, and I thought, man, that sounds great. How cool would it be to subtly let Ella come in a little bit earlier, you know, and let her have a little more of the song. And
0: yeah.
1: I was so glad we did it that way.
0: As the song changes, the production changes because Ella comes in a minute and a half in, and then at the very end, she's alone. Without you. I mean, it's just such a nice touch to the song.
1: Well, that was accidental. I sang some harmonies in the last chorus, but I realized she sounded better without me, so I just stepped back away from the microphone. But, you know, I may have told you this story, but when I wrote the song, I wasn't planning on Ella being on it.
0: Yeah.
1: We already had If You Look Like You Love Me, and I thought, well, I need to find somebody else. So I was in the studio, and I texted Ella to come by and see if she would put a vocal on it just so I could make sure the key was right for a female. And she came by in her sweatpants, you know, like, and she crushed it. It was so good. I thought, well, nobody else is going to be able to do that.

My co-host Riley Green, along with Ella Langley, this year's ACM Vocal Event of the Year winner. Don't mind if I do. Now, Riley's current top five has changed my mind. As we get to number 19 in the countdown, it's Hardy, along with Eric Church, Morgan Wallen, and Tim McGraw, MacArthur.

0: Hardy, along with Eric Church, Morgan Wallen, and Tim McGraw, MacArthur. I'm Lon Helton, and my co-host Riley Green has won a bunch of awards for songs with Ella Langley. Now, coming up, we'll find out about her latest duet partner. Country Countdown
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12: Tonight, clear skies, rather chilly evening. Overnight low tonight at 41. A little bit warmer for tomorrow. Some clouds and sunshine. Great day to be outdoors. The high on Sunday at 77. Sunday night, clear to partly cloudy with lows near 46. Monday and Tuesday, partly sunny, rather pleasant for both days. And the high both days at 75. Partly sunny, warmer Wednesday, the high near 80. AccuWeather anytime at WILQ.com. I'm Steve Williams.

0: George Burge and Luke Bryan again at number 18, Ride, Ride, Ride. Riley Green is my countdown co-host this week, and up next is the latest duet from Ella Langley. And you know, with the songs you've done with her and had her out on tour, you've kind of had a front row seat to this. And I don't know that anybody who knew her early is surprised at what's happened. Although, you can never predict this kind of success this fast.
1: No, I, you know, when Lainey was around for a long time, you know, in town, and she, well, her bit on Yellowstone, and she had a big moment and really took off, and it was just like she was everywhere, mm-hmm. you know, and it's so cool to see that with Ella now, and it was, I just don't think it happens very often that two artists will have two big songs together like we did and be on tour at the same time. You know, we were able to experience playing You Like You Love Me and Don't Mind If I Do
0: every night.
1: Right. And not that I would have known it was going to come to this, because this level of success is, you know, it just doesn't happen very often, but you could tell there was some real excitement about it, you know, and it was, she would come out and sit on a stool with me, and fans were so excited to see us perform those songs together. Country music fans really want to believe every lyric's true. And, you know, the same reason that Johnny Cash and June Carter and George and Tammy and Tim and Faith. And, you know, so to be able to sit up there and sing a love song with somebody and fans just lose their mind over it. That's such a cool thing. And again, we had two songs to do that too, you know, for about a year.
0: Well, she's, becoming the new Tammy of duets with different people. Cause now she has one with Morgan Wallen.
1: Yeah. I mean, it's, there's a high demand for, Ella Langley duets right now, I think.
0: There is. Well, here's Ella Langley, latest duet with Morgan Wallen. They're at 17. I Can't Love You Anymore.

0: Ella Langley and Morgan Wallen, up 5 to number 17, I Can't Love You Anymore. Riley Green is my co-host this week, and a bit ago we were talking about your TV role in Marshalls. And I know you've done acting of sorts, at least in videos, but curious, on this TV show, Marshalls, what did you learn the most about acting from your time?
1: Well, you know, what's so different is like this, when you're reading a script of some type or a liner or whatever, that's a real mindless thing for me. I go into reading mode and I'm just trying to get the words right. And in that world, it's less about what you say and more about your reaction to what somebody else is saying. So instead of me sitting there going, my line's this, in my head, I need to be thinking about reacting to what they say, which is something I never thought of, you know?
0: Yeah.
1: And I guess I learned a little bit that I can do it, because that's another thing going in. I had no clue, you know? And I remember the first scene that I shot was me waking up from like night terrors and attacking Casey, who's Luke Grimes' character, and it's a really emotional scene, you know, and I think I just got thrown into that so quickly I didn't have a chance to really get nervous about it. And when I got done and they were all like, that's good, I thought, okay, well, you know, maybe I can do it. You know, that's how I figured it out.
0: Yeah, pretty fascinating process with you. And coming up, I want to talk some more about the other TV show that you're doing, which of course is The Voice. We'll do that with Riley Green as we get back to the countdown at 16. Here's Morgan Wallen and Post Malone, I Ain't Coming Back.

0: Morgan Wallen and Post Malone at number 16, I Ain't Coming Back. I'm Lon Helton, and coming up, my co-host Riley Green will tell us at least as much as he knows about his role on The Voice. Country Countdown,
1: USA. You think a ticket for not wearing your seatbelt is the worst that could happen? A fine, an inconvenience, a little embarrassment. But then comes the crash. There are injuries, a hospital bed, the long road to recovery, the moments you'll miss. Suddenly, a ticket doesn't seem so bad. That ticket? That was nothing. Click it. Don't risk it. Paid for by NHTSA.
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0: Vincent Mason at number 15, Wish You Well. Riley Green, along as my co-host this week, we've been talking about you joining The Voice this coming fall as one of the new coaches. Has it begun yet? Have the audition type things begun yet?
1: They haven't. We start filming here in the next couple of months, and I really don't know what to expect other than I know how the chair works.
0: Right? Yeah, that's funny.
1: It's really interesting to be doing all these outside ventures this far into my career, because right about the time I've gotten comfortable with country music, I feel like, you know, I've got things going the way I want them to. I go and start completely over in a world like that.
0: Yeah. The voice coaches are Adam Levine, who, of course, has been there since the beginning off and on. Kelly Clarkson, who's been there a lot and won a number of times, and recently announced Queen Latifah. Now, have you met all those people or any of those people?
1: I haven't met any of them. Kelly called me, you know, when I kind of got the job, and I've seen, you know, she's a country music fan. I've seen she's covered a few of my songs on her show, but no, I haven't met any of them, and that's covering all the bases in music with those three. So it'll be really, really fun to be a part of that.
0: Oh, I think that's just got to be a blast. And we'll talk some more about The Voice with Riley Green after we get to number 14. It's Kane Brown and Woman.

0: Kane Brown up one and number 14, Woman. Riley Green is my co-host this week, talking about your role in The Voice that's coming up this fall. Is there anything that concerns you? Is there anything you're not sure about as you go into this? Like, I wonder how this is going to work, or...
1: I'm not sure about any of it, you know? I mean, it's such a different thing, and I felt the same way about, you know, acting. What I do feel comfortable about is I have met the team, and I think I know what they need from me. You know, I mean, it was so helpful to watch Blake. I always say that Blake and Luke Bryan have those personalities that was perfect for those shows. You know, The Voice and American Idol. You know, after watching them, that helped me so much to know, okay, well, I kind of know how to go about it, and I'm really excited about the coaching part of it. You know, I feel like I'll have some kid that comes in that's, you know, that talented, and I feel like I can help them in some way because I have learned so much in my career that I did not know in the slightest when I first came to town.
0: And I think that's what people have been coaches on The Voice. I mean, Blake Shelton, Dan and Shay, and Reba just talking about helping the young artists. And just a reminder that the 30th season of The Voice, featuring my co-host Riley Green, airs on NBC this fall. Getting back to the countdown, at 13 is Bailey Zimmerman, Chevy Silverado.

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0: Morgan Wallen once again at number 12, don't we? Riley Green is my countdown co-host this week, along with the music and TV projects you've been doing. Like you got extra time, but you do have your own bar here in Nashville. And what's the latest on the Duck Blind?
1: We're about to open a Duck Blind in Gatlinburg.
0: Really?
1: Expanding.
0: Yeah, I guess.
1: Yeah, it's great. I love it. I go over there and get breakfast in the morning and shot music video over there. It's nice to have a bar in town that you can't get thrown out of.
0: So did you have a big hand in just figuring out what you wanted either on the menu or the way it, you wanted it to look?
1: Yeah, it's that was another part that was a lot of fun for us. Obviously, being the Duck Blind, the idea came to me. It's very on brand for me. I'm a big duck hunter and love the outdoors, and I thought, man, I would go to a bar called the Duck Blind. That sounds like a cool place to hang out. So that's kind of the vibe over there. It's certainly got some neon ducks up, and it's got some song lyrics in there on the wall and some pictures from old hunting trips. And it's, I just wanted to seem like a place people can go hang out and enjoy whatever it is, whether it be talking about the outdoors or whatever it is that they enjoy.
0: Yeah, we'll keep an eye out for the grand opening of the Duck Blind in Gatlinburg. Until then, of course, there's the place here in Nashville. As we get back to the countdown, word 11 with next week. Co-host, here's Chris Jansen, Mean a Beer.
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0: This is the Susquehanna Valley's choice for all your country favorites. 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
1: These are the week's top 30 as compiled by Country Air Check. I'm Riley Green, co-hosting the countdown with Lon Helton. Corey Kent and Coe Wetzel had the next song on the chart, Rocky Mountain Low.

0: Corey Kent and Coe Wetzel again at number 10, Rocky Mountain Low. Riley Green along as my countdown co-host this week. And as we talked earlier, you mentioned the name Lainey Wilson. And I saw this story that the two of you guys were playing at Stagecoach and something kind of happened with the weather and what, your show was canceled due to wind?
1: It's a pretty severe wind, yeah. I've had some shows get canceled for storms that didn't look that bad. This was pretty rough.
0: Was it just wind or was there
1: a real? It was just wind, but it was, and out there with the dust and everything, it was to the point where it had gotten dangerous, it seemed like.
0: Really? Wow.
1: Yeah.
0: And I did see, though, where Lainey invited you to join her on her set?
1: Yes, yeah, so she had asked me, you know, weeks prior to come sing a Merle Haggard song with Little Big Town during her set. So that was planned. And my set got canceled because of the storm. Mm-hmm. So I go out, we do the Merle Haggard song with Little Big Town, and as they're leaving, she's asked me to stay and do one of mine since I didn't get to perform. So I played I Wish Grandpa's Never Died, which was really, really sweet gesture on her part to let me play a song.

0: Laredo.
1: The latest number one from Lainey Wilson, Somewhere Over Laredo. Riley Green is my co-host, getting back to the countdown at 9. Jason Aldean, Don't Tell on Me.

0: Jason Aldean up a couple to number 9, Don't Tell on Me. Riley Green, along as our co-host, you mentioned as you walked in the door to the studio that you did a video late last night, early this morning, for the new song called...
1: I Ain't As Think As You Drunk I Am. Yeah, say that one slow the first time.
0: You know, that's why I let you say it, because you told it to me out there, and I'm trying to, you know, get it right.
1: It's a funny song. It's going to be a lot of fun.
0: So will this be the first single of a new project, new album?
1: So My Way is a song I put out about 3 weeks ago. That's going to end up being the first.
0: Oh, it will be
1: that was the
0: single.
1: First song off of the record.
0: I wondered about that because it was in Marshall's.
1: It was in Marshall's. Yeah, the timing of that worked out great, yeah. And looking like this will be the first radio single off the record.
0: Okay.
1: Think As You Drunk Will. So that's the great thing now is, you know, I love to tease new music. I love to play music at shows before it's out and just kind of see what fans are gravitate towards. And when you get your record back and you're listening to it, you know, and you're going through and we had a song like Think As You Drunk and everybody was just, you know, raving about that song. So that's what's so great about when you have this moment now where you're out touring. Every artist is excited. They want music out yesterday. You know, you want to get it out. But it's so great to have a little minute to live with it and play it for your team and let everybody kind of pick their favorite. And when everybody's pointing at the same one, it's always a good sign.
0: Yeah, I'm going to put this on hold for a minute because I do want to come back and talk a lot more about new music coming up from you. First, though, it's back to the countdown at number 8, Megan Maroney, Beautiful Things.

0: Megan Maroney, once again at number 8, Beautiful Things. I'm Lon Helton, and coming up, we're going to hear about one of the proudest moments in the career of my co-host, Riley Green. Country Countdown
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5: 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Working on the farm, my heart kept skipping a beat. I didn't think much of it, but my daughters made me get checked out. Turns out I have atrial fibrillation, which increases the risk of stroke about 5 times.
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8: WILQ, AccuWeather. Tonight, clear skies, rather chilly evening. Overnight low tonight at 41. A little bit warmer for tomorrow. Some clouds and sunshine. Great day to be outdoors. The high on Sunday at 77. Sunday night, clear to partly cloudy with lows near 46. Monday and Tuesday, partly sunny, rather pleasant for both days. And the high both days at 75. Partly sunny, warmer Wednesday, the high near 80. AccuWeather anytime at WILQ.com. I'm Steve Williams.

0: Josh Ross, once again at number 7, Hate How You Look. Riley Green is in the studio this week with me as my co-host. Of course, you are part of a very special show that's coming up here in Nashville on June 27th. And that, of course, is Alan Jackson's Last Call concert here at Nissan Stadium. That is going to be just an incredible night.
1: Yeah, that was got to be way up there in my proudest moments, was getting that call, you know, because I know Alan could have picked anybody. And to be in that short list of artists that he has to come play his final show is a pretty special thing. Everybody's a fan of Alan Jackson. For me as a songwriter, knowing he wrote his own songs and wrote a lot of songs by himself was something that, you know, made me even bigger fan of him when I realized that was how he went about it. So, it's a really special thing. I'm really looking forward to that.
0: I think you and Alan Jackson have so much in common as songwriters because this is like the worst word. They're like simple.
1: That's the word I would use. It took me a long time to figure that out. Like, Merle Haggard wrote some really simple songs, you know, and sometimes I'll write something. I got a song on my last record called Make It Rain, and it's a simple lyric. There's nothing magical about it, but it tells a story, and it's something that you get it, and I think that it's really easy for fans to relate to those type of lyrics. Alan Jackson spoke to me as a kid from Alabama by just saying it how it was. So that's not a negative word to describe my songwriting, because I feel the exact same way.

That was a 4-week number one for Alan Jackson in the summer of 1993, Chattahoochee. Riley Green, my co-host, we're at six. Here's Luke Combs, Sleepless in Hotel Room.

0: Luke Combs spent a couple of weeks at number one with that song. It's at number six this week, Sleepless in a Hotel Room.
1: I'm Riley Green, co-hosting the countdown with Lon Helton. Coming up, Lon and I will have this week's top five.
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13: 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It's Country Countdown USA with Lon Helton. This show has been previously recorded.

0: Jordan Davis up one to number five, Turn This Truck Around. My co-host this week is Riley Green. We come to your song next in a countdown. And earlier we talked about you writing this and how you write so many of the hits you've had. A lot of them you've written alone. With the demands of The Voice, with the demands that you had in the last few months, 8 months, a year, I don't know, up with Marshalls, has the songwriting taken a hit?
1: You know, you can't help but lose a little bit of it when you're as busy as we are, just because, you know, I enjoy playing the guitar and writing songs and singing, but after you've had a 10-day run, you want to put your guitar down and not look at it for a few days if you can, you know. But really, fortunately for me, I've always loved writing songs, coming up with stuff. And even before I did it, I was sitting around with my buddies goofing around, making fun of them, you know, just coming up with funny lyrics. So that's something that if I get a moment and I'm at my farm in Alabama and I've, you know, cleared all the property I want to or fished or, you know, killed a turkey or whatever it is, and I'll sit down that night and I'll end up picking my guitar up and fiddling around with something. And what I found, especially the songs I write by myself, is when I come up with an idea, which doesn't necessarily mean I'm trying to write a song. You know, I could be riding up the road on a tractor or whatever. When I come up with an idea that I like and I'm excited about, I'll go write it.
0: Right away.
1: Yeah, just, that's something that I'm just drawn to go do. You know, it's not like I've got a set day. This is when I go write. Mm-hmm. I don't do a lot of scheduled writes anymore. I mean, it's kind of just when it happens for me. And cause what I found is when you schedule a write and you got two or three guys and they're with you and they're great writers, you feel that pressure to come up with a song. Everybody's time is spent right there. So,
0: right.
1: So a lot of times you end up writing the best version of a mediocre idea. You know, because you don't have great ideas every day.
0: What a great line that is.
1: Yeah, well, yeah, I mean, you know, they're all talented songwriters. We can write a song, but you just don't have great ideas every day. You know, that's the thing.
0: Yeah, you don't need them every day. You just need them as often as you have them, I think. And this one's at number four. It's my co-host, Riley Green, Change My Mind.

0: My co-host Riley Green at number four, Change My Mind. As we move on to number three, it's somebody that we've talked about, and of course you know pretty well, Ella Langley.
1: Yeah, but she's from Alabama as well, so I've always kind of known of her. I've been a fan of her music for a long time.
0: The minute she starts to talk, you kind of know.
1: You know where she's from. Yeah. Where she's from. And you know, I think that's probably why we've had the success we've had together is we grew up very similar and probably had a lot of the same musical influences. So it's cool to see somebody that's from my home state really having a moment, and she is.
0: Yeah, I think she's having a lot of moments, including just winning 7 Academy of Country Music Awards the other night. I'm talking about Ella Langley. She's at number 3 with Be Her.

0: comes the crash. There are injuries, a hospital bed, the long road to recovery, the moments you'll miss. Suddenly, a ticket doesn't seem so bad. That ticket? That was nothing. Click it. Don't risk it. Paid for by NHTSA.
1: Hey, Jen, you ready for a girls' night in?
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0: Yeah, the album's done. So
1: Oh, really?
0: Yeah, we're going to be putting out some songs from the album a little bit early. And then looking at announcing the album here before too long with a date for everybody. Right. So,
2: is there anything on here that when you hear people go, wow, I didn't expect that from Riley Green?
0: I think so. You know, it's a really weird thing I've heard from a lot of people is there's a song that I didn't write called 10 Pairs of Boots that I've heard a lot of people say, they ask me who wrote that. And then they'd say, it sounds like something that, like, lyrically, it sounds like something I would have written. Stylistically, it's not anything like what I do, you know? Mm-hmm. And I thought that when I heard it. As an artist, when I'm looking at outside songs, I always think, well, an obvious song is a song that sounds like something I would do. What I thought was so great about Don't Mind If I Do, the album, was it had a lot of different types of songs on it.
2: Mm-hmm. Mm-hmm.
0: And that's what I always try to do on my record. This record's like that. It's got a lot of different types of songs.
2: Yeah, and like so many people, I can't wait to hear the new music coming from you. And along with my co-host Riley Green, we're on to the number one song in the USA. It's the ACM's new Entertainer of the Year. It's Cody Johnson, The Fall.

0: Cody Johnson, his fifth number one, The Fall. And there they are, the top 30 country hits in the USA as compiled by Country Air Check. We've been counting them down here with Riley Green. And unbelievably, between your TV stuff and your, well, between all the TV stuff you're doing, you have a few dates here that people can come and see you.
1: Yeah, we're in Myrtle Beach on June 4th, CMA Fest in Nashville on June 7th. We're going to be in Midland, Texas on June 12th, Decatur, Alabama on the 13th, Holmdale, New Jersey on the 18th, and Saratoga Springs, New York on the 19th, and Wantagh, New York on the 20th.
0: So I can't imagine. Over. I can't imagine what your summer is going to be once the voice cranks up and you got these dates. But good luck. And again, I really appreciate the time. Help me count down the hits because I know how busy you are.
1: Appreciate it, man.

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5: Tonight, clear skies, rather chilly evening. Overnight low tonight at 41. A little bit warmer for tomorrow. Some clouds and sunshine. Great day to be outdoors. The high on Sunday at 77. Sunday night, clear to partly cloudy with lows near 46. Monday and Tuesday, partly sunny, rather pleasant for both days. And the high both days at 75. Partly sunny, warmer Wednesday, the high near 80. AccuWeather anytime at WILQ.com. I'm Steve Williams.

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6: WILQ AccuWeather. Tonight, clear skies, rather chilly evening. Overnight low tonight at 41. A little bit warmer for tomorrow. Some clouds and sunshine. Great day to be outdoors. The high on Sunday at 77. Sunday night, clear to partly cloudy with lows near 46. Monday and Tuesday, partly sunny, rather pleasant for both days. And the high both days at 75. Partly sunny, warmer Wednesday, the high near 80. AccuWeather anytime at WILQ.com. 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
11: Tonight, clear skies, rather chilly evening. Overnight low tonight at 41. A little bit warmer for tomorrow. Some clouds and sunshine. Great day to be outdoors. The high on Sunday at 77. Sunday night, clear to partly cloudy with lows near 46. Monday and Tuesday, partly sunny, rather pleasant for both days. And the high both days at 75. Partly sunny, warmer Wednesday, the high near 80. AccuWeather anytime at WILQ.com. 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

0: 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More of your country favorites are next on WILQ. 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
5: AccuWeather. Clear skies overnight with lows near 41. On Sunday, clouds and sun, a warmer day. Beautiful afternoon, a high Sunday 77. Sunday night, clear to partly cloudy, lows near 46. Partly sunny for Monday and Tuesday. A couple of very nice days, the high both days 75. Partly sunny, just a little bit warmer on Wednesday. High Wednesday afternoon, reaching 80. AccuWeather anytime at WILQ.com. 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
3: Clear skies overnight with lows near 41. On Sunday, clouds and sun, a warmer day. Beautiful afternoon, a high Sunday 77. Sunday night, clears are partly cloudy, lows near 46. Partly sunny for Monday and Tuesday. A couple of very nice days, the high both days 75. Partly sunny, just a little bit warmer on Wednesday. High Wednesday afternoon, reaching 80. AccuWeather anytime at WILQ.com. 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
3: WILQ AccuWeather. Clear skies overnight with lows near 41. On Sunday, clouds and sun, a warmer day. Beautiful afternoon, a high Sunday 77. Sunday night, clear to partly cloudy, lows near 46. Partly sunny for Monday and Tuesday. A couple of very nice days, the high both days 75. Partly sunny, just a little bit warmer on Wednesday. High Wednesday afternoon, reaching 80. AccuWeather anytime at WILQ.com. 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
4: Clear skies overnight with lows near 41. On Sunday, clouds and sun, a warmer day. Beautiful afternoon, a high Sunday 77. Sunday night, clear to partly cloudy, lows near 46. Partly sunny for Monday and Tuesday. A couple of very nice days, the high both days 75. Partly sunny, just a little bit warmer on Wednesday. High Wednesday afternoon, reaching 80. AccuWeather anytime at WILQ.com. I'm Steve Williams.

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2: WILQ, AccuWeather. Clear skies overnight with lows near 41. On Sunday, clouds and sun, a warmer day. Beautiful afternoon, a high Sunday 77. Sunday night, clear to partly cloudy, lows near 46. Partly sunny for Monday and Tuesday. A couple of very nice days, the high both days 75. Partly sunny, just a little bit warmer on Wednesday. High Wednesday afternoon, reaching 80. AccuWeather anytime at WILQ.com. 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
6: Clear skies overnight with lows near 41. On Sunday, clouds and sun, a warmer day. Beautiful afternoon, a high Sunday 77. On Sunday night, clear to partly cloudy, lows near 46. Partly sunny for Monday and Tuesday. A couple of very nice days, the high both days 75. Partly sunny, just a little bit warmer on Wednesday. High Wednesday afternoon, reaching 80. AccuWeather anytime at WILQ.com. I'm Steve Williams.

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Another hour of all your country favorites is straight ahead on Country 105.1 WILQ. Win this spring in the WILQ Q Camper giveaway from Rose RV. The grand prize package is a 2026 Jayco J-Flight SLX Sports Edition Travel Trailer, a $450 gift card for 10 days of camping at the Riverside Campground, plus a $50 gift card to their Roadhouse restaurant. 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
1: WILQ AccuWeather. Clear skies overnight with lows near 41. On Sunday, clouds and sun, a warmer day. Beautiful afternoon, a high Sunday 77. Sunday night, clear to partly cloudy, lows near 46. Partly sunny for Monday and Tuesday. A couple of very nice days, the high both days 75. Partly sunny, just a little bit warmer on Wednesday. High Wednesday afternoon, reaching 80. AccuWeather anytime at WILQ.com. 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
4: Clear skies overnight with lows near 41. On Sunday, clouds and sun, a warmer day. Beautiful afternoon, a high Sunday 77. Sunday night, clear to partly cloudy, lows near 46. Partly sunny for Monday and Tuesday. A couple of very nice days, the high both days 75. Partly sunny, just a little bit warmer on Wednesday. High Wednesday afternoon, reaching 80. AccuWeather anytime at WILQ.com. 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

0: couple of very nice days. The high both days 75. Hardly sunny, just a little bit warmer on Wednesday. High Wednesday afternoon reaching 80. AccuWeather anytime at WIOQ.com. 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
5: W-I-L-Q, AccuWeather.
6: Clear skies overnight with lows near 41. On Sunday, clouds and sun, a warmer day. Beautiful afternoon, a high Sunday 77. Sunday night, clear to partly cloudy, lows near 46. Partly sunny for Monday and Tuesday. A couple of very nice days, the high both days 75. Partly sunny, just a little bit warmer on Wednesday. High Wednesday afternoon, reaching 80. AccuWeather anytime at WILQ.com. 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
5: WILQ AccuWeather.
6: Clear skies overnight with lows near 41. On Sunday, clouds and sun, a warmer day. Beautiful afternoon, a high Sunday 77. On Sunday night, clear to partly cloudy, lows near 46. Partly sunny for Monday and Tuesday. Couple of very nice days, the high both days 75. Partly sunny, just a little bit warmer on Wednesday. High Wednesday afternoon reaching 80. AccuWeather anytime at WILQ.com. 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
4: Hi, this is Stephen Youngkin, Williamsport Bureau of Fire's fire inspector and representative of Safe Kids. And today I'm here with my son, Killian.
5: Hello.
4: You gotta speak up because
5: it's
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5: Hello.
4: No, not like that.
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4: It is your fault.
5: Okay.
4: All right, Killian, what are some ways that kids can be safe while riding a scooter?
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5: Wear bright clothes so then drivers can see you and not run into you.
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4: Okay.
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4: I like it. 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Thank you very much.
5: Bye.
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7: Today, times of clouds and sunshine, pleasant and a little bit warmer. Great day to be outdoors. Our high today at 78. Clear to partly cloudy for tonight and a low at 48. Mostly sunny, a terrific day again tomorrow. A high at 76. Tomorrow night clear with lows near 49. On Tuesday, partly sunny, a pleasant afternoon. High 75. Sunny to partly cloudy and a warmer day Wednesday with a high near 80. AccuWeather anytime at WILQ.com. 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
3: I'm Chris DeMeo. Still awaiting word from President Trump on his agreement on a peace deal with Iran that could end the war.
4: The White House says that he met with top aides for about 2 hours in the Situation Room discussing the latest of this potential deal. The president underscoring his demand that Iran can never possess a nuclear weapon.
3: Fox's Alex Hogan. Two remaining missing victims are found after this week's implosion of a paper mill plant in Washington State.
5: As of this afternoon, our office has recovered and identified all 9 missing individuals, along with one that was transported to St. John's Medical Center.
3: Cowlitz County Coroner Dana Tucker, still no word on what caused the blast. 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
6: I'm Jim Miller with your Backyard Broadcasting News Update. A Williamsport man will spend the rest of his life in prison for a 2016 murder tied to a dispute over a pool game. 44-year-old Dwad Rogers sentenced after being convicted of shooting Bill Blackwell multiple times outside an auto repair shop in Newberry. Prosecutors say Rogers carried out the attack the week after Blackwell knocked him unconscious during a fight. Rogers' first trial ended in a mistrial before a second jury found him guilty in April. An 81-year-old Columbia County man facing more than 80 child pornography-related charges. It follows an investigation by Pennsylvania Attorney General's office. They say Brent Volbacher of Catawissa allegedly admitted to regularly viewing child abuse material during a search of his apartment last Wednesday morning. Investigators say cyber tips from the National Center for Missing and Exploited Children led to the investigation. Vogelbacher now faces dozens of felony counts involving possession of child sexual abuse material in the case. Former Danville cheerleading booster president accused

0: Results of a new survey released by the U.S. Postal Service show 267 such incidents reported in the Keystone State last year, the fifth most among all states. Pittsburgh had 21 reported bites incidents, while Philly had 20. California, they say, the state with the highest number of reported dog bite incidents on mail carriers, 673. In sports, what a game of the Western Conference Finals last night, with the San Antonio Spurs knocking off the Oklahoma City Thunder 111-103. In Major League Baseball, Edmundo Sosa kept a 3-run eighth with a 2-run home run. The Phillies rallied to beat the Dodgers 4-3 Saturday night. It ended the Dodgers' winning streak at 6 games. Elsewhere, Boston beat Cleveland 9-1. Baltimore edged Toronto by the final score of 6-5. With your Backyard Broadcasting News Update, I'm Jim Miller.
1: WILQ AccuWeather. Today, times of clouds and sunshine, pleasant and a little bit warmer. Great day to be outdoors. Our high today at 78. Clear to partly cloudy for tonight and the low at 48. Mostly sunny, a terrific day again tomorrow. The high at 76. Tomorrow night clear with lows near 49. On Tuesday, partly sunny, a pleasant afternoon. High 75. Sunny to partly cloudy and a warmer day Wednesday with a high near 80. AccuWeather anytime at WILQ.com. I'm Steve Williams.
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0: Want more of your country favorites? Absolutely. They're on the way at Country 105.1 WILQ. 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
3: WILQ AccuWeather. Today, times of clouds and sunshine, pleasant and a little bit warmer. Great day to be outdoors. Our high today at 78. Clear to partly cloudy for tonight and the low at 48. Mostly sunny, a terrific day again tomorrow. The high at 76. Tomorrow night clear with lows near 49. On Tuesday, partly sunny, a pleasant afternoon. High 75. Sunny to partly cloudy and a warmer day Wednesday with a high near 80. AccuWeather anytime at WILQ.com. 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
1: 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Every week, this public affairs show shines a spotlight on people and programs in our communities that improve the quality of life in Lycoming County and beyond. I'm Freddie Hammer, host of In Touch and news director at Backyard Broadcasting. We're talking about a new movement growing right here in Lycoming County, focused on compassion, education, support for families that are affected by dementia. We'll learn about a newly formed dementia-friendly Lycoming County nonprofit, an upcoming community cash bingo fundraiser, and efforts to train first responders to better assist people living with dementia. Joining us today are Emily Anthony from Heritage Springs Memory Care. Hi, Emily.
2: Hi, thanks so much for having us.
1: Absolutely. And Kristen Dougherty with Steinbacher Goodall and YourCheck Elder Law. Hi.
3: Hi, thanks for having us.
1: Did I say that right?
3: Yeah.
1: Okay, good. Emily and Kristen, you got to tell us how this got started, how your relationship formed to be a part of Dementia Friendly Lycoming County. How did it all start?
2: So I'm the executive director at Heritage Springs Memory Care, and we work very close with Steinbacher Law Firm for referrals for admission.
1: Okay.
2: And Kristen's dad is actually a resident at Heritage Springs.
1: Okay.
2: So one evening we were talking about how we could make a difference in the community, and we put this proposal together, and now we're making it happen.
1: So what's the inspiration behind the fact that dementia care is important to you? What made that whole thing kind of launch the nonprofit? What was the catalyst, so to speak?
2: So Heritage Springs Memory Care is a secure dementia unit, so we are frequently out in the community, and what we have seen over time is there's just not an awareness of dementia and how to have a relationship with that person when interacting.
1: Okay. What does it really mean to be dementia-friendly if you're looking for someone to be more dementia-friendly?
3: Yeah, that's a great question. And really what we're looking for is for education, awareness, so any place is a safe place to go for somebody with dementia or their family. So if they go to a restaurant, those staff members, they know how to appropriately handle somebody, talk to somebody, serve somebody. Our first responders, we can talk more about that too, because that's going to be one of our first initiatives. How do they know that somebody might have cognitive impairments, have dementia, if they're responding to an emergency? And then how do we follow all the way through if they have to go to the hospital, need other types of care, rehab, making sure everybody in our community is just aware, has the education and the resources that we can provide to help us really in our own backyard grow and have awareness.
1: A family is dealing with going to restaurants and doing, is that the biggest challenge for them? Would you say that the social side of it is hard?
3: I do think that's a huge part of it. I think what we see is a lot of isolation.
1: Okay.
3: Because family members are scared to go out in public because they don't know how people are going to react. They don't know how their loved one's going to react, right?
1: Yeah,
3: because unfortunately with dementia, we don't always know how a situation's going to end up or if somebody's going to be appropriate or inappropriate. It's just unknown. So I think because of the social anxiety, people become isolated and they stay home and they don't go out and look for the resources.
1: So it's time to really start talking.
3: Mm-hmm. Oh, yeah.
1: Start getting to know what exactly they're going through. Maybe just even talking to a family member.
3: Yeah. And I think that's what we really want to take on that stigma, right?
1: Yeah.
3: Because people are afraid to talk about dementia when they are diagnosed. They don't know where to turn, so they suffer in silence. So the more we can talk about it, the more we can make people realize that there is support, there are resources, that it's not scary. You know, there are things that can help with that quality of life and getting the services or the care that you need, and there's specialized units, memory care places that can really care for your loved ones. The more we can talk about it, the more we can share it, the more people might not suffer in silence. They might be more open to getting outside of their home and looking for help.
1: Sure. Well, talking about the first responders initiative that you're talking about, that really does sound kind of exciting. So tell us about the Certified First Responder Dementia Trainer Program.
2: Yep. So Kristen and I are both certified dementia practitioner trainers. And in that training, there is a special class for first responders.
1: Okay.
2: So our goal is to raise money to pay for those certifications for the first responders who want to take the class and be certified.
1: Have you gotten lots of feedback, or are you just getting information out there and waiting for feedback?
2: People are pleasantly on board with getting the certification.
1: That's
2: they
1: wonderful.
2: Want to feel confident in responding to emergencies or even just interacting in the day-to-day public.
4: What is exactly the specialized training for an EMT, or what exactly do they need to know? I mean, can you give us a little overview of what they might learn during that training?
3: Yeah, so it's going to be a lot of different things. It'll be from the basics of knowing about dementia. Like, what does this mean? Like, how does it affect their brains? To really being able to hands-on know, like, I have to handle the situation a little bit different. So it'd be one thing if, like, I needed to go to the hospital. But if my dad needed to go to the hospital, and we actually had a situation with him that, that because people aren't trained or don't know what to do, it can escalate, right?
4: Sure.
3: So that's bad for the EMS, the first responders. It's bad for the individual themselves. It's really scary because if they have a situation and they are out of their routines, it can just really create a lot of complications. It's scary. It's scary.
4: Yeah, because they aren't, who is this person putting me in a stretcher?
3: Right, exactly.
4: Probably need a little extra to learn who that is.
3: Right.
4: Are there other situations that you would say would be a good example of how it can keep from escalating with first responders?
2: Yeah, I would say definitely when residents are sent to the hospital, they're scared, they're terrified, and they're instantly designated as they're combative.
4: Okay.
2: And then they're given medications to calm them down, but they have dementia. They don't know what's going on. So taking the time to slow down and explain to them, which is tools that would be provided during this training, they would be able to better respond and we would avoid that situation.
4: Are you the people that will be doing the training with the first responders?
3: We are.
4: So you've been trained to train.
3: Yeah, basically.
4: That's really interesting. I'm sure that you can, with your regular life, this definitely goes, you see the examples, you see what you need to teach.
3: Yeah, we really do. Because Emily has the firsthand experience with being in a memory care, being the administrator, knowing, seeing that day to day and people having to go to the hospital, coming back from the hospital. And then in my world with working in elder law, like we see families coming into us and they just don't know what to do. Like, so they're coming in, they might have had a bad experience, or maybe their loved one is in the hospital right now and they're saying, we had a situation where we had to call the first responders and now we're in a hospital and we don't know where to go from here, and where we can really help, because sometimes what also happens is not because anybody's doing a bad job. It's because they don't know, right? This person has dementia. So they take them to the hospital and then the hospital might not know what to do. So we want to get out there. This is all those first responders, all those people that we might be dealing with somebody with dementia and helping them navigate through and make them feel more confident and slowing down. I like that, Emily. Like, just slowing down, taking a second and realizing how they can really make an impact.
4: Are you reaching out to first responders? Are you allowing them to register or sign up to be with you guys?
2: We are. We've reached out to a few local facilities to see who's interested, and then we have a website where they can contact us if they are interested.
4: I saw here that you have different things going on at Heritage Springs Memory Care, like different activities, that's like purple plate dinners, caregiver support events. I mean, that's really kind of where the conversation begins, wouldn't you say?
2: Yeah, so those are actually initiatives that we're hoping to develop. We are hoping that there might be a local restaurant who would be willing to give us a space. So if we have a designated place, then not only people whose loved ones are in facilities could take them out to dine, but then people in the community who have dementia in the home would have a safe place to take their loved one out to.
4: Yeah, that's nice. Music programs, too. I mean, isn't dementia something that really, a dementia diagnosis responds well to a music program?
2: Yes, absolutely. There's so many different areas in the community that we could really get dementia-friendly Lycoming County involved in.
4: Okay. Well, let's talk about the big bingo fundraiser coming up here soon. We're looking forward to seeing what's going on. So it's Community Cash Bingo. What can people expect when you head out to do that?
2: So we were very fortunate that Jackass Brewing Company in Williamsport donated their second floor for us to host this event.
4: And it's all coming up June 28th.
2: It is June 28th, and the doors open at 11:30. People are able to register online to purchase their tickets. But with that, we also are looking for local sponsors or anybody who would want to donate a raffle basket.
4: Oh, that sounds fun.
2: Our main goal for the first event is to raise enough money that we can certify, hopefully, about 10 first responders who would be interested.
4: So do you have food that's being donated, or is Jackass Brewing Company going to be providing some of those snacks?
2: Jackass Brewing is doing the whole menu for the event.
4: Do you have an idea of what that could be yet?
2: It's a surprise. We left it up to them.
4: It's really quite a fun event with a serious purpose behind it. Now, how can people get tickets or get to go? Is it just to show up on the 28th?
3: You can come the day of. The event starts at 1 o'clock,
4: okay,
3: and doors are opening at 11:30, so you absolutely can come the day of. You can also pre-register, and if you're going to bring a large group, which we recommend because that's fun,
4: yeah,
3: we can make sure that you can sit with your group ahead of time. So if you let us know ahead of time, register, that helps us with that. So the best way to pre-register would be to look us up on Facebook at Dementia Friendly Lycoming County, and on our Facebook page, we do have a QR code that you can scan, and we've made it really easy. You can scan the QR code, gives you all the details. You can register and pay right there. So all in one place. So you can just show up that day.
4: Yeah.
3: And you're ready to go.
4: With a $20 bill in your pocket.
3: Yes, yes. It's going to be great. It's going to be great. And I also wanted to thank Keystone Bingo.
4: Yeah.
3: They were generous enough to donate pretty much everything we need that day to make this a, you know, great community event, so we can focus on raising as much money so we can train as many first responders.
4: Absolutely.
3: So a huge thank you to them.
4: Will they have a caller that they provide for you? Or the person that, are you guys going to be doing the calling out?
3: I think that's us.
4: I love that.
3: And I also, something that we talked about was for any organizations, businesses that want to sponsor a game, they can come in, they can call that game too. So,
4: oh, that's a good idea.
3: Yeah, so if you want to sponsor one of the $100 games, you can have a representative there to call that game. If you want to call one of the $300 games, you know, $300 donation, you can call that game, and that goes towards the initiative.
4: Wow. So what will the funds be going toward? Just paying for the training, or is there other ideas that you have to use the funding for?
2: So right now our first goal is getting that training, because that's one of our biggest initiatives.
4: Yeah.
2: The funds raised also could go to education through schools.
4: Okay.
2: So we'd really like to educate like the younger population on dementia and Alzheimer's and coming into contact with somebody and how to gear that conversation and what signs to look for. Because there's a stigma, I know especially with my own kids, that my grandfather is a resident at Heritage Springs, and a lot of times they're like, well, he's a little different, or he repeats himself. So, you know, education is power, and being able to educate that younger population will really make a difference.
4: Can you give us one hint right now, like when we're with someone who may have dementia, what's the first thing that we should remember just to educate us a little bit right now?
2: I would say repeating themselves over and over.
4: Okay.
2: Or asking the same question repeatedly.
4: And so how do we handle that? What's the first thing as a person that's hearing someone repeat something? Do we encourage that, or do you stop that? Do you ask them to, oh, you just said that? I'm just wondering what you'd say.
2: Nope. So you meet them in their world. You slow down. You make eye contact. That's one of the biggest keys to having a conversation with them.
4: Okay.
2: And then it's maybe answering the question multiple times in a row. You don't argue. You don't say you already said that.
4: Okay. That's a good little hint for us. You must experience that all the time at Heritage Springs Memory Care. Tell us a little bit about how you manage a day at Heritage Springs Memory Care with your patients.
2: Heritage Springs Memory Care is a 60-bed secure dementia unit, and what we did was we created two communities of 30 that mimic a home-like environment.
4: Okay.
2: So the residents have their own room, which we call apartments. They have a whole living room, a dining room, an activity room, a locked courtyard so they can still go outside independently with supervision.
4: Okay.
2: And then what we did was all of our staff, from our maintenance, our housekeeping, our dietary, and then our nursing staff, they are all specialized trained, and we're actually in the process of doing the certified dementia practitioner classes with all the staff there, so they'll also be certified.
4: Oh, wow. What's the difference between being in a memory care establishment from regular assisted living?
2: So I would say the whole facility is secure.
4: Okay.
2: And you have a lot more independence. It's not, there's an institutionalized feel sometimes about nursing homes.
4: Yeah.
2: And this, you feel like you're in a home environment.
4: So they help residents and caregivers really in an emotional way probably then too.
2: Yes, we have a once monthly support group, which has been a great help.
4: Do families feel overwhelmed often? Then they need that support?
2: Yes, absolutely. And a lot of people think that it's just in the beginning, but it's through the entire stage, because residents with dementia, they do decline at some point.
4: Okay.
2: And that's when you really see the emotions coming out of, this isn't my loved one anymore.
4: You have to be a little sort of thick-skinned, I would think, at this stage.
2: Yes, I would say It's a very rewarding career, though. We all really try to make that difference every day for our residents and for our staff. We are fortunate to have really great staff.
4: So going back to your dementia-friendly Lycoming County, will you need volunteers when you get this all established and ready to go?
3: We really will need volunteers. So we're looking to really build up our committee, and it can be all sectors, right? So you could work at a shoe store.
4: Sure.
3: That's helpful, right? Because people still need shoes. Like, we would take you as a volunteer. We'd love to have you. It's all walks of life. So I think that's a great question, because we don't want to come off saying we only want volunteers or a committee that work with the aging population, because the reality is we all work with the aging population.
4: We sure do.
3: Right? We all interact. So we are absolutely looking for volunteers. And it can be as much as you want to be involved, or some people might say, well, I can only give a little bit of time. That's okay. If it's sharing on social media our initiative, showing up for an event, spreading awareness, or just becoming more knowledgeable, if that's all you can commit to, that's great, because that's what it's all about.
4: Will you have a brick and mortar place to be, or will you sort of do this virtually as you go?
2: Right now, our meetings are hosted at Heritage Springs Conference Room.
4: Okay.
2: But we do have a Zoom option. So kind of no matter where you're at, you can log on, and we want to hear the community's feedback of where they are struggling. How can we help them? Like Kristen said, it could be you work at a bank. It could be you work at the local gas station and you have a person who you think has dementia that typically comes in, and how can we help you handle that situation?
4: With the community that you're hoping to build, what does it look like in the future? Describe what your ideal situation would be with dementia-friendly Lycoming County.
2: So eventually we'd like to have a spot so people in the community can come in for a purple plate dinner or come in for information. And one of our biggest goals in the far future would be to have a memory cafe that daily people could come in with their loved one and just enjoy that time together.
4: How many people have dementia in Lycoming County? Do you have any statistics?
2: So Lycoming County has about 22,000 residents age 65 and older. And nationally, about 1 in 9 adults are living with Alzheimer's disease, which is the most common form of dementia.
4: So would you say that the research for Alzheimer's disease is in the forefront? Because I know that breast cancer awareness and breast cancer research is off the charts as far as how much money they make and how much money they fundraise. And is Alzheimer's close to that kind of fundraising? Is there still a lot of research going on?
3: Yeah, there's so much research going on. And I feel like we are hearing so often about new drug treatments, new drug trials, new options that are really working with slowing down the progression. Because
4: yeah,
3: the reality is, with dementia or any other cognitive impairment that falls under that dementia umbrella,
4: yeah,
3: you know, once you have it, you can't cure it, right? But there are ways to make sure that it can slow down.
4: Yeah.
3: And I think that's one of the huge missions, too, and something I think we can't say enough is, if you or your loved ones are worried about, I'm starting to repeat myself, I might be starting to forget where I'm putting things, if you're worried, get an appointment with a neurologist, like
4: okay,
3: your primary care doctor. They've been wonderful for everything you've needed them for, right? But now you need a specialist. You need to go to a neurologist. It can take 6 to 8 months to get into a neurologist.
4: Wow.
3: I know, it's crazy.
4: Wow.
3: So don't wait until the last minute. Like, we have wonderful neurologists in this area. So make that appointment, see them, because at the very least, they can get a baseline, you know, and
4: sure,
3: they can start. And it's not just dementia. So when somebody comes in and talks to either of us and says, hey, like, my dad has dementia, my first question is, what type of dementia? Well, just dementia. And I'm like, no, there are so many forms of dementia, like, and they're all treated differently.
4: Yeah.
3: So we have to have a really good diagnosis to know how to treat it, how to slow down that progression.
4: As a person that works at Steinbacher Goodall, your check at the elder law,
3: mm-hmm,
4: what is it that you're dealing with?
3: It's interesting, because a lot of people think, you know, we're just a law firm. We just push around paper documents. And the papers are important, right? But we really have focused on it being so much more. So we offer what we call, like, elder care navigation. So we have social workers on staff.
4: Okay.
3: They actually go out and follow our clients that need care. So I actually, when my dad had a healthcare crisis last year, I actually hired the law firm. I hired another team to help. So
4: yeah,
3: one of the social workers at the office goes out, meets with Emily, meets with my dad, just to be an extra support there.
4: Yeah.
3: Because what happens is, people only know what they know, right? I do this all day, every day. And it still was so eye-opening when it was my own dad, like going through it and all the things I had to learn. And you're in a crisis and you're just trying to wear all these hats, right? I'm like the accountant now. I'm the lawyer now. I'm the social worker now.
4: Sure.
3: Like, I don't want to do all that. I just want to be the daughter, right? So having that's something that we feel is really important as a law firm, is to be able to take all that stress off of the families.
4: Yes.
3: And absorb it to ourselves and help them navigate through it. I will say something I'm noticing, which is a really great shift, is we are now starting to see people coming into our office earlier because they don't want to put their spouse or children through what they had to go through with their family.
4: Okay.
3: Because we have a generation right now of people in care or with dementia that didn't talk about it, didn't plan for it. So the kids were left to pick up a mess, right?
4: Yes.
3: Now these families are like, we don't want our kids to have a mess. We want to put everything in order. That's another reason I think this initiative is so important right now, because we have captured attention. People are ready to talk about it.
4: Yes.
3: They're ready to talk. They're ready to plan. And I think they want to help.
4: Well, I think one way to do that is definitely coming to the June 28th event, the Community Cash Bingo fundraiser at Jackass Brewing Company in Williamsport. What's that day going to look like? Doors are going to open there at 11:30, but is it just going to be a party? Sounds
3: like
4: it.
3: Absolutely. Absolutely. It's going to be fun. We are so fortunate, Jackass. Like, they have been absolutely wonderful just to allow us to be there, taking care of the food and the drinks. And so there'll be drinks. Like, it's a Sunday afternoon. Come bring your family. Have a great time. And help us raise money for this great cause, because it really is important. And the money's staying right here in Lake Coleman County, too. Like, that's what's so important here. Like, we are doing this for our own community right here.
4: Absolutely. I remember that you told me that you went to the Fourth Friday in Muncie last weekend, and you probably got a chance to see people coming up to you and asking a few questions.
3: Yeah, we are so lucky, too, that we were able to be approved as a nonprofit at Muncie's downtown Fourth Friday event. So just to be there, to start raising awareness, start handing information out, just letting people know, hey, we're here. So next time they see us on social media, or they can, you know, are coming to our bingo event or other events, you know, we're just raising that awareness. Or if they're worried about a loved one, they now know, like, I wonder if I could send them a message. Kristen and Emily, like, they seem to be somebody that we could reach out to see where we can be directed for our mom, our dad, or our spouse.
4: Tell me your email address, Emily Anthony. How can we get a hold of you?
2: So my email is eanthony@heritagespringsmemorycare.com.
4: And how about you, Kristen?
3: kdaugherty@paeldercouncil.com.
4: And that's Daugherty like Daugherty's Run Road.
3: Yes.
4: Spelled just like that.
3: D-A-U, yep.
4: That's wonderful. This is so exciting to know that families have some answers now, because like you said, nobody talked about it before. And
3: right. We
4: want to make sure that people have this answer and have an opportunity to feel a little more comfortable in their family gatherings, knowing exactly what to expect.
2: Absolutely. And it's very different when it is your own loved one. I've been at Heritage Springs since the day it opened, and I never anticipated that my grandfather would become one of my residents.
4: Wow.
2: And we did it in a 24-hour emergency admission, and just the feelings and everything that goes into it, you don't realize it until you experience it, and it is very overwhelming. So our hopes with dementia-friendly Lycoming County is we can just bring that awareness to Lycoming County.
4: Are there any websites that people could refer to that have good information that can get them started, just sort of a good search before they get in touch with you?
2: Yes, so the website is dementiafriendlypa.org/Lycoming County.
4: Okay, so that's probably where you'll have a lot of links and a way to get in touch with you and all the different ways to email and find out information.
2: Absolutely, and there's also a lot of resources through that page.
4: Excellent. Is there anything that we missed that you want to make sure that people remember about your event coming up on June 28th or about Dementia Friendly Lycoming County?
3: No, just to reach out. Don't hesitate. Emily and I are here. Like, we are building this initiative. We will take all the help we can get. If you're willing to donate your restaurant, let us know for a purple plate dinner. But just don't hesitate to reach out. Even if you are listening to this and you are personally going through it, reach out to us. We can point you in the right direction, get you the resources that you deserve.
4: Well, it's Dementia Friendly Lycoming County. They're having Community Cash Bingo coming up on June 28th at Jackass Brewing Company in Williamsport, with doors opening at 11:30. It's been wonderful meeting you. 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We can't wait to support you.
2: Yeah, thank you for having us.
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2: Fox News, I'm Deborah Valentine. President Trump speaking from the White House Saturday evening as he considers Iran's latest peace proposal.
3: I'm in no hurry. I'd like to say I'm in a hurry because, you know, gasoline prices are going to come tumbling down. But if you're going to be in a hurry, you're not going to make a good deal. And slowly but surely, we're getting, I think, what we want. And if we don't get what we want, we're going to end it a different way.
2: Reuters reporting that state media in Iran says Iran's Revolutionary Guard Navy claims 28 vessels passed through the Strait of Hormuz in the past 24 hours, despite the U.S. military blockade. There's been no response from U.S. officials about the claim. Ukraine's military says it hit Russia's Saratov oil refinery overnight as fighting between Ukraine and Russia continues. The extent of the damage and potential injuries has not yet been released. 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
4: I'm Jim Miller with your Backyard Broadcasting News Update. Officials in Milton say the bell tower at the former St. John's United Church of Christ now considered a critical danger. It follows a partial collapse earlier this month. According to the Daily Item, borough leaders say an engineer determined the upper portion of the building structurally unsafe. The tower must be removed. A detour remains in place along Arch Street between Broadway and Walnut Streets. Borough officials also say work continues on new security cameras throughout the business district, with 15 more expected to come online by the end of the week. Lewisburg Borough Council searching for a new junior council member. The position is open to students in the Lewisburg Area School District class of 2028 who are interested in local government and community issues. Junior council members attend meetings, represent youth perspectives, and stay informed on borough matters. Interested students are asked to submit a resume and letter of interest to the borough office. Council plans to review candidates during its June 16 meeting. Another road project in our region, PennDOT says weekend bridge work could slow drivers Saturday on Route 405 between Sunbury and Northumberland. PennDOT says work during the day. Crews will work from 7 to 8 to 5 p.m. on the Edison Bridge. Traffic's been backed up for miles at times for 30-minute waits. Flaggers controlling single-lane traffic during preparation work for a new bridge deck service and more. Long delays can be expected. Project also includes repaving Front Street in Sunbury and Bridge Avenue on Island Park. Work and delays are expected to continue through November, and PennDOT says a major Montour County intersection project will bring more road work this coming week. PennDOT says crews will continue work the week of June 1st on the new Route 642 alignment. Crews will connect Jerseytown Road to the new alignment during daylight hours. Always watch out for construction workers. And some state officials gathered in Dauphin County last week to mark a major milestone. They were there for the ceremonial planting of the 10 million tree. The state and Chesapeake Bay Foundation say the Keystone 10 Million Trees partnership reached its goal 8 years after launching. In sports, what a game of the Western Conference Finals last night, with the San Antonio Spurs knocking off the Oklahoma City Thunder 111-103. In Major League Baseball, Edmundo Sosa kept a 3-run eighth with a 2-run home run. The Phillies rallied to beat the Dodgers 4-3 Saturday night. It ended the Dodgers' winning streak at 6 games. Elsewhere, Boston beat Cleveland 9-1. With your Backyard Broadcasting News Update, I'm Jim Miller.
5: WILQ AccuWeather. Today, times of clouds and sunshine, pleasant and a little bit warmer. Great day to be outdoors. Our high today at 78. Clear to partly cloudy for tonight and a low at 48. Mostly sunny, a terrific day again tomorrow. The high at 76. Tomorrow night clear with lows near 49. On Tuesday, partly sunny, a pleasant afternoon. High 75. Sunny to partly cloudy and a warmer day Wednesday with a high near 80. AccuWeather anytime at WILQ.com. 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
4: Today, times of clouds and sunshine, pleasant and a little bit warmer. Great day to be outdoors. Our high today at 78. Clear to partly cloudy for tonight and the low at 48. Mostly sunny, a terrific day again tomorrow. The high at 76. Tomorrow night clear with lows near 49. On Tuesday, partly sunny, a pleasant afternoon. High 75. Sunny to partly cloudy and a warmer day Wednesday with a high near 80. AccuWeather anytime at WILQ.com. I'm Steve Williams.
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1: 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It's Rise Up Country with John Ritter. 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
10: Here's a tale of Becky. 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

0: News. I'm Pam Husso.
1: ICE engagement creates an incredibly dangerous situation.
0: New Jersey's Democratic Governor Mikey Sherrill, following more violent clashes between ICE agents and protesters at an immigrant detention facility in Newark.
2: Police deploying tear gas and flashbangs to disperse the large crowds. Several protesters were

0: also seen being taken into custody.
1: That's Fox's Jackie Ibanez. A curfew is now in place around the facility between 9 p.m. and 6 a.m. With a potential Iran deal on the table.
2: Slowly but surely, we're getting, I think, what we want. And if we don't get what we want, we're going to end it a different way.
1: That was President Trump speaking to Fox News. Iranian officials have also said that a deal to extend the ceasefire is not finalized yet. 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
3: I'm Jim Miller with your Backyard Broadcasting News Update. A Williamsport man will spend the rest of his life in prison for a 2016 murder tied to a dispute over a pool game. 44-year-old Dwayne Rogers sentenced after being convicted of shooting Bill Blackwell multiple times outside an auto repair shop in Newberry. Prosecutors say Rogers carried out the attack a week after Blackwell knocked him unconscious during a fight. Rogers' first trial ended in a mistrial before a second jury found him guilty in April. An 81-year-old Columbia County man facing more than 80 child pornography-related charges. It follows an investigation by Pennsylvania Attorney General's office. They say Brent Volbacher of Catawissa allegedly admitted to regularly viewing child abuse material during a search of his apartment last Wednesday morning. Investigators say cyber tips from the National Center for Missing and Exploited Children led to the investigation. Vogelbacher now faces dozens of felony counts involving possession of child sexual abuse material in the case. Former Danville cheerleading booster president accused of stealing more than $10,000 from the club. Daily Item reports that 39-year-old Tabitha White of Danville faces several felony charges. Danville police say White allegedly used booster money for personal purchases after becoming president in May of last year. The Daily Item reports the spending included local purchases, Venmo transactions, and expenses during a Florida trip. Police say the thefts happened between July last year and January this year. White was released on her own recognizance. A preliminary hearing is scheduled for 1:30 June the 9th. Pennsylvania among the top five states in the country when it comes to dog attacks on postal carriers. Results of a new survey released by the U.S. Postal Service show 267 such incidents reported in the Keystone State last year. The fifth most among all states. Pittsburgh had 21 reported bites incidents, while Philly had 20. California, they say, the state with the highest number of reported dog bite incidents on mail carriers, 673. In sports, what a game of the Western Conference Finals last night, with the San Antonio Spurs knocking off the Oklahoma City Thunder, 111-103. In Major League Baseball, Edmundo Sosa kept a 3-run eighth with a 2-run home run. The Phillies rallied to beat the Dodgers 4-3 Saturday night. It ended the Dodgers' winning streak at 6 games. Elsewhere, Boston beat Cleveland 9-1. Baltimore edged Toronto by the final score of 6-5. With your Backyard Broadcasting News Update, I'm Jim Miller.
4: W-I-L-Q, AccuWeather. Today, times of clouds and sunshine, pleasant and a little bit warmer. Great day to be outdoors. Our high today at 78. Clear to partly cloudy for tonight and the low at 48. Mostly sunny, a terrific day again tomorrow. The high at 76. Tomorrow night clear with lows near 49. On Tuesday, partly sunny, a pleasant afternoon. High 75. Sunny to partly cloudy and a warmer day Wednesday with a high near 80. AccuWeather anytime at WILQ.com. 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
6: Coming up this hour, my guest Clint Black, he's got a new book out called Killing Time, My Life and Music, and he's going to tell us how he got his work ethic. And Kelsey Hart has a great story about letting go and letting God.

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Taking everything out of your hands and turning it over to the Lord. That's a tough thing to do, isn't it? Well, Kelsey Hart has a story all about it. He'll share it with us in just a minute. If you

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4: Today, times of clouds and sunshine, pleasant and a little bit warmer. Great day to be outdoors. Our high today at 78. Clear to partly cloudy for tonight and a low at 48. Mostly sunny, a terrific day again tomorrow. The high at 76. Tomorrow night clear with lows near 49. On Tuesday, partly sunny, a pleasant afternoon. The high 75. Sunny to partly cloudy and a warmer day Wednesday with a high near 80. AccuWeather anytime at WILQ.com. I'm Steve Williams.
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7: Hey, y'all, this is Maddie Atay. John will be back in 2 minutes with more of your calls.
8: The U.S. Treasury quietly released its official financial report for 2025. It appears by its own numbers, the U.S. government seems insolvent. It's reported that the Treasury shows about $6 trillion in assets and over $47 trillion in liabilities. Add it all up, and it looks like the U.S. owes more than $130 trillion it doesn't have. 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
1: 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It's Rise Up Country with John Ritter. 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
12: Hey, what's up, guys? It's Kip Moore. John will be right back in 2 minutes with more of your calls.
13: The U.S. Treasury quietly released its official financial report for 2025. It appears by its own numbers, the U.S. government seems insolvent. It's reported that the Treasury shows about $6 trillion in assets and over $47 trillion in liabilities. Add it all up, and it looks like the U.S. owes more than $130 trillion it doesn't have. If that were a family, they'd earn $52,000 a year.

0: additional consideration for access to Rise Up was paid for this week by Big Loud Records, Curb, and Big Machine.
1: Stevens, the U.S. continues to consider Iran's latest peace proposal as U.S. forces fired on a ship heading toward an Iranian port in violation of a U.S. blockade.
2: After issuing 20 warnings to a Gambia-flagged vessel trying to sail towards an Iranian port, a U.S. aircraft fired on the ship with a Hellfire missile, hitting the ship's engine room and disabling that vessel.
1: And that's Fox's Jeff Paul in Dubai. Two Carroll County sheriff's deputies were fired on Friday night during a welfare check. Deputy Logan Utt died of his injuries. A massive manhunt is underway in Virginia for the alleged shooter, Michael Puckett, considered armed and dangerous.
3: U.S. Marshals are offering a $10,000 reward for information leading to his arrest.
1: And that's Fox 8's Gretchen Spengler. The second deputy was saved by his bulletproof vest. 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
4: I'm Jim Miller with your Backyard Broadcasting News Update. Officials in Milton say the bell tower at the former St. John's United Church of Christ now considered a critical danger. It follows a partial collapse earlier this month. According to the Daily Item, borough leaders say an engineer determined the upper portion of the building structurally unsafe. The tower must be removed. A detour remains in place along Arch Street between Broadway and Walnut Streets. Borough officials also say work continues on new security cameras throughout the business district, with 15 more expected to come online by the end of the week. Lewisburg Borough Council is searching for a new junior council member. The position is open to students in the Lewisburg Area School District class of 2028 who are interested in local government and community issues. Junior council members attend meetings, represent youth perspectives, and stay informed on borough matters. Interested students are asked to submit a resume and letter of interest to the borough office. Council plans to review candidates during its June 16 meeting. Another road project in our region. PennDOT says weekend bridge work could slow drivers Saturday on Route 405 between Sunbury and Northumberland. PennDOT says work during the day. Crews will work from 7 to 8 to 5p on the Edison Bridge. Traffic's been backed up for miles at times for 30-minute waits. Flaggers controlling single-lane traffic during preparation work for a new bridge deck service and more. Long delays can be expected. Project also includes repaving Front Street in Sunbury and Bridge Avenue on Island Park. Work and delays are expected to continue through November, and PennDOT says a major Montour County intersection project will bring more road work this coming week. PennDOT says crews will continue work the week of June 1st on the new Route 642 alignment. Crews will connect Jerseytown Road to the new alignment during daylight hours. Always watch out for construction workers. And some state officials gathered in Dauphin County last week to mark a major milestone. They were there for the ceremonial planting of the 10th million tree. The state and Chesapeake Bay Foundation say the Keystone 10 Million Trees partnership reached its goal 8 years after launching. In sports, what a game of the Western Conference Finals last night, with the San Antonio Spurs knocking off the Oklahoma City Thunder 111-103. In Major League Baseball, Edmundo Sosa kept a 3-run eighth with a 2-run home run. The Phillies rallied to beat the Dodgers 4-3 Saturday night. It ended the Dodgers' winning streak at 6 games. Elsewhere, Boston beat Cleveland 9-1. With your Backyard Broadcasting News Update, I'm Jim Miller.
5: W-I-L-Q, AccuWeather. Today, times of clouds and sunshine, pleasant and a little bit warmer. Great day to be outdoors. Our high today at 78. Clear to partly cloudy for tonight and a low at 48. Mostly sunny, a terrific day again tomorrow. A high at 76. Tomorrow night clear with lows near 49. On Tuesday, partly sunny, a pleasant afternoon. A high 75. Sunny to partly cloudy and a warmer day Wednesday with a high near 80. AccuWeather anytime at WILQ.com. 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
6: You're just in time for another hour of your country favorites starting now on Country 105.1.

is Sam Hunt in Outskirts, Country 105.1 WILQ. Good Sunday morning. It is a beautiful Sunday morning. Man, get outside and enjoy it. 9:18, 18 minutes after 9 o'clock. I know it's a little chilly, but man, that sunshine feels so good. Makes me want to put my boots on. Yeah. Here's Randy Houser, Country 105.1 WILQ.

0: Oh, it is Dylan Scott and nobody on Country 105.1 WILQ. Hey, your exclusive AccuWeather forecast is standing by for you. And get ready because tomorrow kicks off the Turbotville Carnival. That's right. You do not want to miss out on this. And you can even join our very own Teddy B for a live action broadcast from 5:30 to 7:30. Then enjoy all the great food, a live entertainment at the train station from the band Fully Loaded, plus a pep parade that kicks off at 7 o'clock. And what would a pep parade be without... you know who? The Q Rooster is going to be leading the way. And you can also stop by our table where Teddy B's at and sign up to win either our fun summertime prize pack or a pair of NASCAR Cup Series Pocono race tickets for June 14th with no purchase necessary. So make sure you stop by now as the Turbotville Area Community Carnival kicks off tomorrow with Country 105.1 WILQ.
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5: WILQ AccuWeather.
6: Today, times of clouds and sunshine, pleasant and a little bit warmer. Great day to be outdoors. Our high today at 78. Clear to partly cloudy for tonight and the low at 48. Mostly sunny, a terrific day again tomorrow. The high at 76. Tomorrow night clear with lows near 49. On Tuesday, partly sunny, a pleasant afternoon. High 75. Sunny to partly cloudy and a warmer day Wednesday with a high near 80. AccuWeather anytime at WILQ.com. I'm Steve Williams.
0: Hey, thanks, Steve. Under sunny skies at 9:32, we have 57 in the Susquehanna Valley with Josh Ross.

0: She is Carrie Underwood, and she's going to undo it. Okay. Country 105.1 WILQ. 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Because we care about the Susquehanna Valley and you.
1: 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Training will begin soon. 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A clergy or shift workers with flexible hours? 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

That is brand new music from Dan and Shay called Say So, Country 105.1 WILQ. Something that I like to do. Watch the rain, listen to the rain, and drink a little whiskey. Here's Michael Ray.

0: 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Hey, your exclusive AccuWeather forecast is on the way for you. And a big congratulations goes out to my alma mater, Montoursville Area High School, with their baseball team. They won a second straight District 4 Class 4A championship. And starting tomorrow, well, they're going to see if they can bring back the state championship once again. They started all off tomorrow against Wyoming area at Williamsport. So go Warriors!
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6: Today, times of clouds and sunshine, pleasant and a little bit warmer. Great day to be outdoors. Our high today at 78. Clear to partly cloudy for tonight and a low at 48. Mostly sunny, a terrific day again tomorrow. The high at 76. Tomorrow night, clear with lows near 49. On Tuesday, partly sunny, a pleasant afternoon. High 75. Sunny to partly cloudy and a warmer day Wednesday with a high near 80. AccuWeather anytime at WILQ.com. I'm Steve Williams.
7: 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Another hour begins now on Country 105.1. W-

0: one of those timeless classics. And Vince Gill and I Still Believe in You, Country 105.1 WILQ. Brand new music, though, right now from Kane Brown. 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

0: Tucker Whitmore and his latest brunette. 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In the course, the WILQQ camper giveaway that continues to roll right along with, Rome's RV. And the grand prize package features a 2026 Jayco J-Flight SLX Sports Edition travel trailer, a $450 gift card, good for 10 days of camping at the Riverside Campground, and, of course, that $50 gift card to their Roadhouse restaurant. So make sure you hear the cue to call weekdays between 6 and 6. Be caller number 9, and you'll be one of our 105 on-air finalists with a shot to win at Arone's RV. That is coming up Saturday, June 13th. So, wow, just a couple of weeks away. You'll also be able to stop by any one of our participating businesses to fill an official entry blank with no purchase necessary, and two finalists will be picked from each store before the grand finale. So score your share of over $21,000 in prizes. Man, that's just mind-boggling right there. Stay here for all the details on the Q Camper giveaway from Roan's RV and the home of all of your country favorites since 1972. 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
5: WILQ AccuWeather.
6: Today, times of clouds and sunshine, pleasant and a little bit warmer. Great day to be outdoors. Our high today at 78. clear to partly cloudy for tonight and a low at 48. Mostly sunny, a terrific day again tomorrow, the high at 76. Tomorrow night clear with lows near 49. On Tuesday, partly sunny, a pleasant afternoon, high 75. Sunny to partly cloudy and a warmer day Wednesday with a high near 80. AccuWeather anytime at WILQ.com. I'm Steve Williams.
0: Thank you, Steve. At 1021, we got sunny skies and 61 in the Susquehanna Valley with Joe Nichols.

Country 105.1 WYLQ and L. It's summertime. What do you think about when you think of summer? You think of the beach. Yeah. Here's Dierks Bentley, somewhere on a beach on the Q.

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0: It's Cody Johnson and Tilly Cant, Country 105.1 WILQ. 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Follow the Hughesville Volunteer Fire Department on Facebook for updates and, of course, announcements. 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
8: Today, times of clouds and sunshine, pleasant and a little bit warmer. Great day to be outdoors. Our high today at 78. Clear to partly cloudy for tonight and the low at 48. Mostly sunny, a terrific day again tomorrow. A high at 76. Tomorrow night clear with lows near 49. On Tuesday, partly sunny, a pleasant afternoon. High 75. Sunny to partly cloudy and a warmer day Wednesday with a high near 80. AccuWeather anytime at WILQ.com. I'm Steve Williams.
0: This is the Susquehanna Valley's choice for all your country favorites. We're beginning another hour now on Country 105.1.

Country 105.1 WILQ. I got a question for you. Did you get your lawn mowed yesterday? On a beautiful day? Or are you waiting for today? I got mine done yesterday. That felt so good. Here's Luke Bryan.

0: just love her music. It's Ella Langley at Work for the Wind, Country 105.1 WILQ. 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But don't miss out on WILQ, the Williamsport Crosscutters, opening night this Tuesday at 6:35 as they take on the West Virginia Black Bears as we celebrate the 100th anniversary of Journey Bank Ballpark at historic Bowman Field. 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
4: WILQ AccuWeather.
5: This afternoon, times of clouds and sunny, terrific day. High this afternoon at 78. Clear to partly cloudy skies tonight, low 48. Mostly sunny, another nice day lined up on Monday. High Monday at 76. And then Monday night, clear skies, low 49. Tuesday, partly sunny, a pleasant day, high 75. Sunny to partly cloudy, a warmer day Wednesday. High Wednesday afternoon, reaching 80. AccuWeather anytime at WILQ.com. 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
0: Hey, thanks, Steve. 11:24, sunny skies, 67 in the Susquehanna Valley with Chris Jansen.

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0: is Chris Stapleton on Country 105.1 WILQ. 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How about joining the Pennsylvania Breast Cancer Coalition for the Queen's High Tea Fundraiser? 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

0: From their home in South Carolina, it's Darius Rucker and All Right on Country 105.1 WILQ. Hey, that exclusive AccuWeather forecast is standing by, and boy, it sounds absolutely fantastic. And hopefully it's going to be a really beautiful day for Father's Day. That's coming up Sunday, June 21st, because our annual Father's Day pool party will be happening at the Loyal Sock Pool. Some more details about that will be coming up very, very soon. And more country music, so keep it locked right here to Country 105.1. WILQ.
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2: WILQ AccuWeather. This afternoon, times of clouds and sun, a terrific day. High this afternoon at 78. Clear to partly cloudy skies tonight, low 48. Mostly sunny, another nice day lined up on Monday. High Monday at 76. And then Monday night, clear skies, low 49. Tuesday, partly sunny, a pleasant day, high 75. Sunny to partly cloudy, a warmer day Wednesday. High Wednesday afternoon, reaching 80. AccuWeather anytime at WILQ.com. 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

Here's the man that was on with John Ritter this morning with Rise Up Country. It's Corey Kent in Rocky Mountain Low, Country 105.1 WILQ. As we head down to the land down under, yeah, he's single now. It's Keith Urban in Better Life, Country 105.1 WILQ.

0: say listen here because the music's really good. Everybody sounds like they're enjoying themselves, and they talk about things that are going on right here in our town.
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1: It's Rascal Flatts and they're praying for daylight on Country 105.1 WYLQ. Well, right now it's daylight. Boy, we got sunny skies. That means your exclusive AccuWeather forecast is on the way for you, which I'm giving you a hint right now. Lots of more sunshine. All right. Hey, when it comes to top-notch sports experiences, how about this? The Williamsport Lumberyard has three. Two Rose Street in Williamsport gets you all three. That's right. Their premier sports complex has six lighted turf fields and modern concessions. Now, it's not just a place to play. It's an unforgettable experience for athletes, families, fans, so much more. And here's the kicker. If you have a young athlete from 3 to 10 years old that can score a free spot in their Sports Explorer class during the week of June 15th, now, to win, register at WYLQ.com with a deadline at midnight next Sunday. And the lucky winner will be announced Monday, June 8th at 9 a.m. with Sean Carey and Teddy B. So discover why the Williamsport Lumberyards is the talk of the town with Country 105.1 WYLQ.
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5: WILQ AccuWeather.
6: This afternoon, times of clouds and sun, a terrific day. High this afternoon at 78. Clear to partly cloudy skies tonight, low 48. Mostly sunny. Another nice day lined up on Monday. High Monday at 76. And then Monday night, clear skies, low 49. Tuesday, partly sunny, a pleasant day. High 75. Sunny to partly cloudy, a warmer day Wednesday. High Wednesday afternoon, reaching 80. AccuWeather anytime at WILQ.com. I'm Steve Williams.
1: Hey, thanks, Steve. What an absolute beautiful forecast. Love it. 1222, sunny skies. And we have, wow, I'm looking at it, 70 in the Susquehanna Valley with Jordan Davis.

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1: It's Carrie Underwood and the Good Girl, Country 105.1 WILQ. So my question is, do you have to wear boots when you two-step? I don't know. Maybe someone can help me out with that. But here's John Partney. He's got his boots off on the Q.

0: Oh, yeah. What a classic from Alabama. If you're going to play in Texas, you better get that fiddle in your hand. Country 1051 WILQ. 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Hey, the Stonestown American Legion Post 601 invites the whole community to pack the post for Cass and the Bailout Crew. That's coming up this Saturday from 7 till 10 o'clock. They're located at Champion Hill Road in Muncie Valley. The kitchen will also be open from 4 until 9, and the event is open to the public. Stop on down. Tell everybody you heard it right here at Country 1051 WILQ. And if your nonprofit organization's got an event coming up that you would like us to talk about, we'd love to do it for you. Just email all that information to news@backyardbroadcasting.com, and please submit that information at least 2 weeks in advance, because we care about the Susquehanna Valley. And you?
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0: It's Blake Shelton. God gave me you. Country 105.1 WILQ 1255 with Mealy Travis. And hey, the Lycoming County Fair this year is going to be Wednesday, July 8th through Saturday, July 18th. 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

you one of the greatest wedding songs of all time. George Strait and I Cross My Heart, Country 105.1 WILQ. Well, good afternoon, ladies and gentlemen. 107, 7 minutes after 1 o'clock with me, Lee Travis, and Jason Aldean. Don't tell on me. Country 105.1 WILQ.

0: Max McCallum on Country 105.1 WILQ. And hey, your exclusive AccuWeather forecast is standing by for you. And get ready, because this Saturday is the annual Cutters 5K. That's going to be happening at Journey Bank Ballpark. It's going to kick off at 9 a.m. on Saturday outside the main gate and finishes inside the stadium. And all the proceeds benefit the Hope Enterprises and the Hope Foundation. Now, there's going to be awards for the top three male and female runners in 8 age groups, plus the top three overall walkers. I'm not going to be one of those top three walkers. I'm going to be the one bringing up the drag of the last one. You know what I'm saying? You can register in advance to guarantee your exclusive race t-shirt by signing up at falconracetiming.com and click registration, download forms at crosscutters.com. So the 5K is coming up this Saturday, and it's all sponsored in part by Bauer Electric and Generators, Lamar, UPMC, Wise Markets, Woodlands Bank, and of course, Backyard Broadcasting. We'll see you there, all right?
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8: This afternoon, times of clouds and sunny, terrific day. High this afternoon at 78. Clear to partly cloudy skies tonight, low 48. Mostly sunny, another nice day lined up on Monday. High Monday at 76. And then Monday night, clear skies, low 49. Tuesday, partly sunny, a pleasant day, high 75. Sunny to partly cloudy, a warmer day Wednesday. High Wednesday afternoon, reaching 80. AccuWeather anytime at WILQ.com. I'm Steve Williams.
0: Well, currently, as I look outside the studio, front doors there, a jogger goes by, sunny skies, and 75 in the Susquehanna Valley with Alan Jackson.

That is the young man coming in concert to Pittsburgh, Pennsylvania, the PPG Center, August 20th. It's Zach Top. But currently, this gentleman is coming in concert this next Sunday night, Community Arts Center. It's Scotty McCrory. This is it. Country 105.1 WILQ.

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0: It's Mitchell Tenpenny's latest in Truth About You, Country 105.1 WILQ. And this Q-tip is all brought to you by Burke's Technical Institute, offering skilled trades programs, including electrical, HVAC, and basic refrigeration. 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

Country 105.1 WILQ. Hey, it's Lee Travis and Luke Holmes, and he's only one number away. I'm several numbers away from getting to the top. You know what I mean?

0: Bailey Zimmerman. He's fallen in love. Country 105.1 WILQ. Hey, that's going to wrap up things for me, Lee Travis. Brian Hill's back in the studio. Yeah, that's right. He was off yesterday enjoying himself. But, yeah, you were off. Yes, he took a day off.
1: I'm always off.
0: Well, you're off in other ways, but just not on the radio. So he's going to take you through the rest of your sunny Sunday afternoon. Enjoy your afternoon with Brian, and I will talk to you again next Sunday. 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
5: W-I-L-Q, AccuWeather.
6: This afternoon, times of clouds and sunny, terrific day. High this afternoon at 78. Clear to partly cloudy skies tonight, low 48. Mostly sunny, another nice day lined up on Monday. High Monday at 76. And then Monday night, clear skies, low 49. Tuesday, partly sunny, a pleasant day, high 75. Sunny to partly cloudy, a warmer day Wednesday. High Wednesday afternoon, reaching 80. AccuWeather anytime at WILQ.com. 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

Country 105.1 WILQ. Want to come by and say hi? You can tomorrow. I'll tell you about that in just a bit on Country 105.1 on WILQ.

0: Yeah, just don't jump overboard when I do, okay? Zach Brown Band, same boat, Country 105.1 WILQ. Earlier I was saying you want to stop on by, say hi? Well, you'll have that opportunity tomorrow. The Turbeville Area Community Carnival gets underway here starting tomorrow, opening night on Monday with WILQ. You can join Ted Bennett for our live broadcast, 5:30 until 7:30. I'm going to be there as well, along with the Q Rooster. Great food, live entertainment at the train station from Fully Loaded on stage. The pet parade kicks off at 7. Of course, the WILQ Rooster will be in the lead if he doesn't trip and fall on his face. It's a long story. We'll talk about it some other time. So stop on by our table. Get signed up to win either our Fun Summertime prize pack or a pair of NASCAR Cup Series Pocono race tickets for the June 14th Flag Day race. Yeah, true. We'll have that for you. No purchase necessary whatsoever to register for either of those. Turbeville Area Community Carnival with fireworks, rides on the midway, nightly entertainment, milkshakes. Don't forget about the milkshakes and the soups and things, too. All going on this week with WILQ.
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6: Bye.
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9: This afternoon, times of clouds and sun, a terrific day. High this afternoon at 78. Clear to partly cloudy skies tonight, low 48. Mostly sunny, another nice day lined up on Monday. High Monday at 76. And then Monday night, clear skies, low 49. Tuesday, partly sunny, a pleasant day, high 75. Sunny to partly cloudy, a warmer day Wednesday. High Wednesday afternoon, reaching 80. AccuWeather anytime at WILQ.com. I'm Steve Williams.

Country 105.1 WILQ with Martina McBride. My baby loves me just the way that I am. I guess I'm single, so I have to love myself. What? No.

0: His daddy used to call him Bo Cephas. Hank Williams Jr., A Country Boy Can Survive. 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He's a 48-year-old Williamsport husband, a father of three, in need of a heart transplant. The event taking place from 2 until 5 in the afternoon at the Nomad Distillery at 5451 State Route 654 in Williamsport. 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

Morgan Wallen and Country 105.1 WILQ as we congratulate our recently graduated high school seniors. And best of luck to those that graduate in the days ahead.

Nighttime is really when he does his best work. 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
6: WILQ, AccuWeather. This afternoon, times of clouds and sunny, terrific day. High this afternoon at 78. Clear to partly cloudy skies tonight, low 48. Mostly sunny, another nice day lined up on Monday. High Monday at 76. And then Monday night, clear skies, low 49.

she's going to need to grow longer arms and carry a basket with her to carry all those awards she's been winning. Ella Langley, it's called Be Her, her very latest offering for us at Country 105.1 WILQ. You know her as Joe D. Messina. We have a great song from her on the way in just a bit on WILQ.

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0: Past Promise, Jody Messina, and Lesson in Leaving the Country, 105.1 WILQ, 317, along with Brian on a Sunday. NASCAR Cup Racing will get underway here. The Cracker Barrel 400 from Nashville Super Speedway Live. 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
5: WILQ AccuWeather. This afternoon, times of clouds and sun, a terrific day. High this afternoon at 78. Clear to partly cloudy skies tonight, low 48. Mostly sunny. Another nice day lined up on Monday. High Monday at 76. And then Monday night, clear skies, low 49. Tuesday, partly sunny, a pleasant day. High 75. Sunny to partly cloudy, a warmer day Wednesday. High Wednesday afternoon, reaching 80. AccuWeather anytime at WILQ.com. I'm Steve Williams.
0: 322, lots of sunshine. 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

I don't know if they're ever going to get over each other. Little Big Town's Karen Fairchild and her husband, Jimmy Westbrook, celebrating 20 years of marriage today. 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

0: The legendary Randy Travis and Deeper Than the Holler at Country 105.1 WIOQ. 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The Trinity Pro Cathedral at 844 West 4th Street in Williamsport. We're going to be holding a strawberry festival. Yeah, strawberries. On Sunday, June 14th, Flag Day, 11:30 in the morning till 3:30. Barbecue sandwiches, hot dogs, baked beans, cold drinks. Oh, did I mention strawberries with shortcake and ice cream? Oh, tours of the church also going to be offered. The Bald Eagle Art Show happening at Ways Garden just across the street, June 13th and 14th. If you want to find out more, give us a call here at WILQ. I'd be glad to talk to you about it. Did I mention strawberries? That is a sure sign of summer. You remember as a kid going to the strawberry farm and making a couple of bucks for the summer and getting orange and red hands and blisters and... Yeah, those were the days. WILQ cares about the Susquehanna Valley and you.
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That's Tim McGraw, Country 105.1 WILQ, with the warmer temperatures finally getting here. Yesterday not included. Do you have any plans to fire up the grill and have a little get-together at your house anytime soon? Maybe a graduation party in the front yard for the kids? That'll be fun.

0: That's Sam Hunt and Leave the Light On, Country 105.1 WILQ. Boy, last night you didn't even need to have lights on in your house. That beautiful full moon just blanketed the entire Susquehanna Valley. It was orange on my way home last night. I don't know about you, but it was orange, hovering right over the horizon and a beautiful sight to be seen by all.
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5: Attention parents. Was your baby born premature and then given Similac or Enfamil brand formula in the hospital? Studies now show that premature infants given cow's milk-based baby formula face a much higher risk of developing necrotizing enterocolitis, or NEC. 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

0: This afternoon, times of clouds and sunny, terrific day. High this afternoon at 78. Clear to partly cloudy skies tonight, low 48. Mostly sunny, another nice day lined up on Monday. High Monday at 76. And then Monday night, clear skies, low 49. Tuesday, partly sunny, a pleasant day, high 75. Sunny to partly cloudy, a warmer day Wednesday. High Wednesday afternoon, reaching 80. AccuWeather anytime at WILQ.com. 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

That's Dirks Bentley and Gone. Country 105.1 WILQ. Boy, this guy just keeps pounding out song after song after song after song after song. It's Luke Combs' very latest. It's called Be By You on the Q.

That's Jason Aldean at WIOQ. We have reports of a structure fire 200 West 4th Street in downtown Williamsport. I'll keep you posted as we find out more. Again, the structure fire reported at the 200 West 4th Street Williamsport address.

0: You're going to get a chance to actually hear him do that in concert. Good Lord willing, Nate Smith and Bulletproof, the Bluesburg Fair in September, Country 105.1 WILQ.
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6: Are you ready for the roller coaster temperatures of the spring? 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
7: WILQ AccuWeather.
8: Tonight clear to partly cloudy skies and lows near 48. Mostly sunny, a terrific day on Monday. High Monday afternoon at 76. For Monday night, clear skies, lows near 49. Partly sunny, a nice day again on Tuesday, high at 75. Sunny to partly cloudy, warmer on Wednesday with a high near 80. Partly sunny, warm day on Thursday, and the high Thursday afternoon reaching 86. AccuWeather anytime at WILQ.com. I'm Steve Williams.
0: 423, lots of sunshine around still, 77.

0: 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Well, she kept the hotel key. It was
1: 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She's gone country. 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

Shenandoah, next to you, next to me, at Country 105.1 WILQ. It's rescheduled. It was supposed to be happening here on Friday, but they moved it now to June 8th, Monday, 6:30 until 8:30. The Millville Area School District going to be having their Welcome to High School Junior High Dance for youngsters in grades 6 through 8. Going to be a great time for all. Look, they're looking forward to seeing you there at the Millville Area Schools on Monday the 8th.

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0: King, King George, and all my exes live in Texas at Country 105.1 WILQ. 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Want to pass along to you that they have some planned electrical utility pole work on the property of the Tabor Museum in Williamsport. That just means they're not going to have electric power to the Tabor Museum building on the morning of June 2. It also means that the museum is going to be closed on June 2nd until at least 1 in the afternoon. They're expecting to get those repairs made to the electrical system there in front of the Tabor Museum. So let you know, they're not going to be open. WILQ cares about the Susquehanna Valley and you.
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0: That's Tyler Hubbard dancing in the country at Country 105.1 WILQ. Well, you'll get a chance to see WILQ out in the country at the Sherbertville Carnival tomorrow. He's going to be here with opening night tomorrow. Ted Bennett going to be there along with yours truly. I'll be along with the ride just to see what's going on. You know, I don't want to miss a good carnival, especially that one, the Turbyville Carnival. We have a live broadcast on the air for you from 5:30 until 7:30 to tell you all about it. You can enjoy all that great food, live entertainment from the train station, from Fully Loaded on stage. And, of course, the big, big event, the WILQ Rooster stepping off the pet parade starting at 7 in the evening, leading the way. It's going to be a great time for everybody. You can stop by our table, get signed up to win either a fun summertime prize pack or a pair of NASCAR Cup Series Pocono race tickets for the June 14th race. No purchase necessary. We'll have two drawings, so you can sign up for both of those and get your name in there, and maybe you can be the next big winner with WILQs. Tomorrow, the Turbyville Area Community Carnival with fireworks, rides on the midway, nightly entertainment, and so much more, including Ted Bennett, yours truly, and the Q Rooster at WILQ tomorrow.
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7: WILQ AccuWeather.
8: Tonight, clear to partly cloudy skies and lows near 48. Mostly sunny. A terrific day on Monday. High Monday afternoon at 76. For Monday night, clear skies. Lows near 49. Partly sunny. A nice day again on Tuesday. High at 75. Sunny to partly cloudy. Warmer on Wednesday with a high near 80. Partly sunny, warm day on Thursday, and the high Thursday afternoon reaching 86. AccuWeather anytime at WILQ.com. I'm Steve Williams.
1: We're the one that plays all your country favorites. Another hour begins now on Country 105.1. W-

0: Alan Jackson, Gone Country, Country 105.1 WILQ. Well, this guy is going country crazy. His new one for us is Kane Brown and Woman at WILQ.
1: Hey, it's 9 o'clock. The boys are all over.

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Smile on her face when she makes me break out of my guitar and play. Oh, my. 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

0: You're going to get to hear him do that song live this coming week. Scotty McCreery, Bottle Rockets at Country 105.1 WILQ at Journey Bank Community Arts Center in downtown Williamsport, 7:30 show on June 7th. I just looked on the CACLive.com website, about 100 or so seats left downstairs and an equal number upstairs. So you've got about 200 opportunities to gather all your friends and make it part of your plans to go check it out with WILQ this coming Sunday night, 7:30.
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5: Tonight, clear to partly cloudy skies and lows near 48. Mostly sunny, a terrific day on Monday. High Monday afternoon at 76. For Monday night, clear skies, lows near 49. Partly sunny, a nice day again on Tuesday, high at 75. Sunny to partly cloudy, warmer on Wednesday with a high near 80. Partly sunny, warm day on Thursday, and the high Thursday afternoon reaching 86. AccuWeather anytime at WILQ.com. I'm Steve Williams.
0: 524, lots of sunshine, and 78.
6: WILQ. Turn it up, son. All right, boys. This is her favorite song, you know that, right? 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Oh, she put her beard down. Here she comes, here she comes.

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Hello, I'm teaming up with Morgan Wallen. I can't love you anymore. Country 105.1 WIOQ. Wonder if that's going to end up being a breakup song from the end of the summer at some point. I'm sure it will.

0: That's Luke Combs and Cold As You at Country 105.1 WILQ. 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The Messiah Lutheran Church in Clarkstown, wanting you to come on out and join them for a community night of fun, evening of food and fellowship, all part of the community outreach project. Several food trucks going to be set up in the church parking lot on Tuesday, June 23rd from 4 until 6 in the afternoon. The Messiah Lutheran Church is at Route 442 in Clarkstown. You're encouraged to come on out, have some great food with your neighbors, your friends, your family, and support participating food trucks. It is absolutely going to be a good time for everyone involved, and they personally invite you. WILQ cares about the Susquehanna Valley and you.
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Megan Maroney. And 6 months later, it's Country 105.1 WILQ. 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

0: 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Well, at a recent concert event, Morgan Wallen had a problem not being able to hear his piano during the song Sands in My Boots. So he stood up, he finished the song a cappella, that means just by himself, solo, with no instruments playing, and then he flipped over the piano in a rage of fit. Do you think that's professional, or was it part of the act? I don't know. Things that make you go,
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4: WILQ AccuWeather. Tonight, clear to partly cloudy skies and lows near 48. Mostly sunny. A terrific day on Monday. High Monday afternoon at 76. For Monday night, clear skies. Lows near 49. Partly sunny. A nice day again on Tuesday. High at 75. Sunny to partly cloudy. Warmer on Wednesday with a high near 80. Partly sunny. Warm day on Thursday. And the high Thursday afternoon reaching 86. AccuWeather anytime at WILQ.com. 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

best, Riley Green, Country 105.1 WIOQ. He's going to be making his appearance on the small screen yet again as a judge on a TV show coming up here real soon. The Voice, I believe.

0: That's Garth Brooks and the Dance at Country 105.1 WILQ. Well, you've heard the expression once in a blue moon, right? Well, tonight you're going to have that opportunity in the night sky. It's a rare event. It's going to be more than just a full moon or a blue moon. And it won't happen again until 2028. Venus, Jupiter, Mercury, all going to be peering in the sky together, the big planetary lineup. You get a chance to check out the sky. You'll be able to see Mars and Saturn and Jupiter all in an arch surrounding the blue moon. And, of course, with the clear skies we have here in the Susquehanna Valley now, it may contribute to allowing us to be able to see the blue moon once in a blue moon. If we don't see it tonight, we'll have to wait and wait. And wait until 2028.
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7: Tonight, clear to partly cloudy skies and lows near 48. Mostly sunny, a terrific day on Monday. High Monday afternoon at 76. For Monday night, clear skies, lows near 49. Partly sunny, a nice day again on Tuesday, high at 75. Sunny to partly cloudy, warmer on Wednesday with a high near 80. Partly sunny, warm day on Thursday, and the high Thursday afternoon reaching 86. AccuWeather anytime at WILQ.com. 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

your Q Camper giveaway station, Country 105.1 WILQ. We'll pick that up again tomorrow with Carrie's Corner and Sean Carey on WILQ. You're getting closer and closer and closer to the big day. The 13th of June is when we give it all away. The Roan's RV. Here's a brand new one for you from Kenny Chesney. It's called Carry On at WILQ. Check it out.

0: Clay Shelton. 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Stonestown American Legion Post 601 having a music bingo night coming up here on Friday, June 26th. That'll be here before you know it. 7 until 9 in the evening. You'll find that at 1433 Champion Hill Road in Muncie Valley. You can enjoy a fun night of music, prizes, raffles, great food in the kitchen, because, you know, the kitchen's open to 8 o'clock at night. The event is open to the public. You do not need to be a member of the Legion to be able to come on out and partake of all that. So bring your friends, test your music knowledge, have a great time, and who knows, maybe you'll win. Make a team. It's easier that way. WILQ cares about the Susquehanna Valley and you. Oh, sorry, insider training if you take a team.
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The late great Toby Keith at WILQ. Totally useless internet post of the day. Why do baby outfits have pockets? 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

0: Leslie Bryce, and I drive your truck. 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Well, hey, tomorrow during the midday, make sure you check out the Ted Bennett Show on WILQ. Your chance to get your requests and dedications in for the all-request lunch hour. Anytime after 11 o'clock in the morning, he'll open up the phone lines, take your calls, play them back for you between noon and 1. It's your lunch hour.
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7: Tonight, clear to partly cloudy skies and lows near 48. Mostly sunny, a terrific day on Monday.

Michael Montgomery, and I can love you like that. Country 105.1 WILQ, 7:10 on a Sunday night in the Susquehanna Valley. Not just any Sunday night, mind you. The final Sunday night of May. Yeah, it's hard to believe us Geminis are kicking into full swing June 1 tomorrow.

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1: 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I was born country.
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0: Chris Jansen, me and a beer can. Country 105.1 WILQ. I think they're going to have to crack a couple of those open. Cracker Barrel 400 from Nashville Speedway, kind of in a holding pattern. They had their opening ceremonies and everything here just a little while ago. However, they're not able to race as of yet. It is raining in Nashville. We'll keep you posted.
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5: Tonight clear to partly cloudy skies and lows near 48. Mostly sunny. A terrific day on Monday. High Monday afternoon at 76. For Monday night, clear skies. Lows near 49. Partly sunny. A nice day again on Tuesday. High at 75. Sunny to partly cloudy. Warmer on Wednesday with a high near 80. Partly sunny, warm day on Thursday, and the high Thursday afternoon reaching 86. AccuWeather anytime at WILQ.com. I'm Steve Williams.

Country 105.1 WILQ. Michelle Taylor of Williamsport having her birthday today with WILQ celebrating. She is 58 years old on this final day of May.

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0: That's Morgan Wallen. 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You can go there right this very moment. We asked you to join the Woodward Township Volunteer Fire Company for a car, truck, and motorcycle show. It's coming your way here the end of next month, Saturday, June 27th, at 4147 North Route 220 in Linden. And the event runs from 10 in the morning till 3 in the afternoon. Features trophies, 50-50 drawings, food trucks, and fun for the entire family. Registration takes place 10 until noon, with judging beginning at 2. Awards presented at 3. Registration is $15. All the proceeds will benefit the Woodward Township Volunteer Fire Company. Come on out, enjoy the local firefighters while checking out some great vehicles there, too. That's a good sign of summer right there. Topless, maybe. The cars. WILQ cares about the Susquehanna Valley and you.
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0: That's the song that got it all started. Hardy, Lainey Wilson, Wait in the Truck at Country 105.1 WILQ. 4 minutes in front of 8 o'clock, and that's going to do it for me. Headed to the truck to get on out of here and make way for Rick Jackson's Country Classics. Tonight, he talks about country covers. You're going to hear the likes of Conway Twitty, George Jones, Bo Cephas, the Oak Ridge Boys, The Hag, and so much more. Rick Jackson's Country Classics on the way next.
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9: WILQ AccuWeather.
10: Tonight, clear to partly cloudy skies and lows near 48. Mostly sunny. A terrific day on Monday. High Monday afternoon at 76. For Monday night, clear skies. Lows near 49. Partly sunny. A nice day again on Tuesday. High at 75. Sunny to partly cloudy. Warmer on Wednesday with a high near 80. Partly sunny. Warm day on Thursday. And the high Thursday afternoon reaching 86. AccuWeather anytime at WILQ.com. 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

Rick Jackson's Country Classics. One way to get a head start on a hit record is to record a song that was already a hit for someone else years ago. Well, that happens a lot more than most of us realize, and we're going to prove it today on our feature, Country Covers. Come on along as we pull back the covers on Rick Jackson's Country